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1: You know, I have always thought that Nicole Kidman is just so ethereal, and apparently I'm not alone, because Adele wrote a song just for that reason. 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Yeah, here it is now.

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106.1 BLI, Long Island's number one for all the hits. All weekend, we have been getting you in to see Chris Brown and Usher at MetLife Stadium this Thursday. Right now, there's an extra chance to win on the 106.1

106.1 VLI, Long Island's number one for all the hits. It's Danielle. Do you like Friday the 13th? The movie, not the day. Well, now there is going to be a prequel series called Crystal Lake. It is premiering this week. I'm so excited.

106.1 BLI. Is it that sweet? I guess so. Long Island's number one for all the hits. It's Danielle. Taylor Swift stepped out the other night with Travis Kelce looking so iconic and so autumn perfect. I want her wardrobe. Seriously. It's patient zero.

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They say the holy water's watered down, and this town's lost its faith. 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
1: I actually got to see Adela open for Demi Lovato on the It's Not That Deep tour, and it was so fun. I did not see her in LA. I saw her in New York in Madison Square Garden, but this song is Ain't in LA.

106.1 BLI, Long Island's number one for all the hits. It's Danielle. 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

106.1 BLI, Long Island's number one for all the hits. It's Danielle. I heard that Miley Cyrus submitted a 12-song set list to potentially be the Super Bowl halftime performer. And yes, two of them are Hannah Montana. I mean, millennials, could we want anything more? It's Ariana Grande.

106.1 VLI, Long Island's number one for all the hits. It's Danielle. I went into Spirit Halloween the other day to try to figure out a Halloween costume, and I have no idea. There are so many choices, it's a little overwhelming. Apparently, some of the most popular ones are Toy Story, K-pop Demon Hunters, even being characters from the show Off Campus, which could be a vibe. What are you being? I need to know.

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1: 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I'm about to get out of here, but I am going to leave you with some new music from Sienna Spiro. If you have not looked at photos of her at the VMAs, please do yourself a favor. Go to WBLI.com and check it out. She looked stunning. I will talk to you tomorrow. 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

0: 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It's Kat, and we want to hook you up to go VIP style to AJ McLean's show at the Paramount on October 25th. 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

0: 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Should've told you I could see this time. 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Tell me you got something to give. More hits coming up.
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0: 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What's up, guys? It's Kat, and we want to hook you up to go VIP style to AJ McLean's show at the Paramount on October 25th. And it's not just a meet and greet. 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Literally cannot wait to see you at the show.
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0: 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Tell me you got something to give. More hits coming up.
1: 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October arrives. 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
3: What happens when you see a man on Tinder that shouldn't be Tindering? 631-301-1061. Happened to Becca this past weekend. Says, so I'm scrolling on Tinder. I'm a single woman. Mm-hmm. That's what we do.
4: Yeah.
3: If I was taken, I would not be.
4: Right.
3: Which is why my coworker's man could be in big trouble, because I saw him on Tinder.
4: Yeah, I'd be gooped and gagged.
3: Asking for discreet fun.
4: Eh.
3: Now, here's the thing.
4: Mm-hmm.
3: Girl code, right? You got to tell her.
4: Of course.
3: Or do you?
4: You do have to tell her.
3: Becca says, can't stand the B.
4: It doesn't matter, though. You have to tell her.
3: She is nasty to me.
4: It doesn't matter.
3: Has gone out of her way to make me miserable on a daily basis for the last 3 years. Maybe this is just God's way of throwing it back in her face.
4: No, you got to be the better person, because guess what? Karma going to come back around at you and bite you in the ass down the line if you don't do it. Yeah, well, yes.
3: Yeah. In not so many words.
4: No.
3: But yeah, I don't know. That's a tough one.
4: I mean, it's not really that tough. You just be the better person and be like, listen.
3: You know what happens there, though? You be the better person. And then what happens when you be the better person? Nothing. They don't change. They don't appreciate you or even say thank you.
4: But you can go to bed at night feeling fine about yourself and knowing that you did the right thing.
3: Mm. How much would it annoy you, though, if you said something and then she didn't break up with him or didn't believe you?
4: I mean, listen, then that's on her at that point. She deserves everything she gets. But at least I was trying to warn you.
3: 631-301-1061. I don't know. Is it your business or not? Would you tell her?
5: Oh, no, I have to tell her.
3: Really?
5: Yes. That's not nice.
4: You gotta tell. Okay. Yes.
3: You're gonna butt in and be like, hey, listen, because don't you think that if she's really as nasty as this email says, she's gonna blame you and be like, oh, you're just trying to get in my man.
4: No, I don't
5: think I'm married with 4 kids, so I'm not really interested. I'm just trying to help you out, girlfriend.
4: Yeah.
3: Okay. All right. I'm not the girl. Don't talk to me. We're not role playing right now. That felt very personal.
4: Don't come at me, girlfriend. Don't come at me.
3: My wife tuned in and she's like, why is she telling him she's married? I want to get over to Vanessa. What say you?
6: I'm telling her.
4: Yep.
3: Really? You girls,
4: girl
3: man. You
4: code,
3: girl code,
4: guy.
3: Man. Wow.
4: Yes, absolutely.
3: No, I can't find one woman that says, screw her.
6: No.
3: You know?
6: No,
4: no way.
6: I'm telling her.
3: Wow. Okay. All right. Even if you can't stand her and you've wished that she gets the explosive diarrhea parasite.
6: You could still hope that, but you hope someone does the same thing.
3: Okay.
4: Yeah.
3: You can still hope she gets diarrhea. But still.
6: You can still hope for diarrhea.
3: Yes. Say your prayers at night. I hope she gets the explosive diarrhea, but I really just don't want her to be with this guy anymore. She doesn't deserve that.
4: Well, yeah. I mean, you're just trying to look out. It doesn't mean you got to love the person, you know?
3: 631-301-1061. I want to get over to Melissa. Okay. And you could chime in too if anybody's ever had this experience. I know you have some similar story that we can get into. But Melissa says, mind your business. And it's coming from experience. This happened to Melissa. And wait until you hear the weird details that followed after Melissa was just trying to keep up with girl code. Our Daily Disaster rolls on. More of Syke and Alley Alley in the Morning coming up.

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3: So, Becca was scrolling on Tinder this past weekend.
4: Yeah, she was.
3: And her coworker's man looking for discreet fun.
4: Mm-hmm.
3: What does discreet mean? It means let's keep this quiet.
4: Right.
3: Now, it's her coworker's man.
4: I wouldn't keep it quiet.
3: You got to say something, right?
4: Yep, well, not keeping it quiet.
3: Becca says, I don't know. This woman is nothing but a massive pain in my ass.
4: Doesn't matter.
3: She is mean to me, always has been, gives me no time of day. I've tried doing everything I can to be friendly with her. She's just a nasty, nasty person.
4: It doesn't matter, though. You got to do the right thing. Because what if the boot was on the other foot?
3: I don't know if you'd expect somebody that hates you to
4: give
3: you the
4: heads up. If they saw it, yes. If I find out that she saw it and didn't tell me, I'd be like, wow, you're even more of a bee than I thought you were.
3: Melissa will give us her reasons as to why you should keep your mouth shut in just a second. However, Trish, you say what?
5: I know people that have been in that situation and they have not said anything.
3: Whoa.
5: Personally, I don't know what I would do. But
3: yeah, I don't.
5: That's a bad line.
3: If the girl's nasty to her and she's been nothing but a bee.
4: But it doesn't matter. I could be in a room with a girl I hate, but if there was a guy in there who was being icky to her, I would protect her with my life.
3: Mm.
4: Even if it was someone I hated.
3: Really?
4: You're looking at me funny, but yes. But yes, I absolutely would.
5: It could backfire.
3: It could backfire. And thank you for saying that, because Melissa brings up the point. She wrote us a message. She said, didn't want to call in because of how icky this whole situation was. But long story short, this happened with me and somebody that I knew didn't hate the person, but we no longer have a friendship because I saw the same thing her man on Tinder or one of the dating apps or whatnot. They were looking for a third.
4: Mm.
3: She thought he was cheating on her with other women.
4: Mm-hmm.
3: He wasn't. She was part of the party.
4: Got it.
3: Mentioned it to her and said, you should really mind your own business. And then it just never, and then she got word later on. She said, and it backfired. Now I have no relationship with this girl anymore.
4: But I mean, and I will say I experienced something very similar to that.
3: They call that a thruple, by the way.
4: Yeah, thruple.
3: Yeah.
4: I experienced something very similar to that where the friendship fizzled, but I saw my friend's baby daddy on Tinder or Bumble, whatever it was. And they also never posted pictures of their baby anywhere.
3: Yeah.
4: She was all over this
3: baby
4: account. Yes.
3: Now, see, that's you can't put kids on a dating
4: app. So
3: no.
4: I felt
3: gotta say, for the protection of the child there.
4: Just for both. Because I knew they were working on their relationship. So I said to her, I was like, listen, your man's on there and your baby is all over that ish. So you got to do something about that. And she was so insulted and yelled at me. And then we lost our friendship.
3: Yeah, I mean, maybe they were trying to work on it. Maybe she gave him a hall pass.
4: But the baby was everywhere, so I was like...
3: Yeah, that's weird. That shouldn't be.
4: Yeah.
3: That you have to speak up. Be like, listen, I don't know what you got going on. It's none of my business, but your kid is on Tinder.
4: They should not be.
3: They should not. They should not be in any of those pictures. That's crazy. But he definitely was using that kid as like...
4: 100%.
3: A magnet for...
4: I'm a sensitive soul.
3: For women, right?
4: Yeah.
3: I guess that's better than the guys that are holding up the fish you always talk about.
4: Oh, God. That was something else. And they probably still do that. I haven't been on a dating app in a while.
3: Do you miss it?
4: No.
3: No.
4: No, thank God. I'm not.
3: Yeah, welcome to the club, Allie.
4: Yeah.
3: I never got to use it. It wasn't those dating apps.
4: It's fine. You didn't miss anything.
3: Life was so much easier back then. I feel like dating is so much harder because of that stuff now.
4: Yeah, there's no...
3: The temptation is there for guys that might be looking elsewhere. You know what I mean?
4: There's no feeling more humbling of getting swiped left on when someone's probably just like sitting on the toilet, you know? You know what I mean?
3: By the way, great advice. If you're ever thinking about cheating with somebody, think about them on the toilet. Instantly, the attraction goes away. That's our daily disaster. 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

0: How often on Long Island Facebook or Instagram pages do we see people asking for money on their GoFundMe?
1: Too often.
0: And not even for anything that we'd feel as though we need to give them money for.
1: No, but then you feel pressured because you know the people.
0: Like they need a new carburetor.
1: Mm-hmm.
0: Or
1: I hate when they send you the link personally too, because then you're like, oh, snap.
0: Yeah, or they're moving and they need help with a moving company. Send me money.
1: Yeah.
0: And I always say, I blame the people that are giving the money, not asking for the money.
1: Yeah, I guess.
0: It's 106.1 BLI, Long Island's number one for all the hits. Psych and Alley Alley in the morning. Wait till you hear this. Somebody's asking for money to increase their size.
1: Of?
0: What do you think?
1: Their bank account, hopefully?
0: Nope.
1: Oh, God.
0: This dude.
1: Oh, God, it's a dude.
0: Is asking for money and has gotten more than $13,000 through GoFundMe.
1: Wow.
0: To enlarge himself.
1: Okay.
0: Now,
1: yeah.
0: He's gained international attention for claiming to have the world's smallest.
1: Oh.
0: He's scheduled for an enhancement procedure. Wow. In just a few days, they're going to use a semi-permanent dermal filler to increase.
1: I wonder if
0: size.
1: He's like, I don't want to say this. I wonder if he's promising people, like, for lack of better words, a ride, you know? After,
0: I don't think that would be legal, number one.
1: I don't know.
0: Number two, he's not. No, he apparently says he's got the world's smallest.
1: Uh-huh.
0: And the wild part is that a Beverly Hills doctor reportedly offered to give him a procedure for free, $20,000 procedure.
1: Really? Just to
0: free.
1: Say that she did or he did?
0: And he went with a different doctor. He's like, no, thanks.
1: Oh. Maybe he wanted the money.
0: I'll get the money from my Facebook friends. Thank you.
1: But if it's $20,000, then he didn't even get enough yet.
0: He said his condition, well, that surgery was 20 grand.
1: Okay.
0: The doctor that was offering was going to do it for 20 grand.
1: Fine.
0: It might not cost that, you
1: okay.
0: know, other places.
1: Unless he's still going to that person and pocketing the 13K.
0: Maybe that doctor was also offering to give a little bit more than other doctors are willing to give.
1: Maybe. You know? Good point. Yeah, maybe a few extra thousand.
0: How much per inch do you think?
1: Yeah, it's a good point. It's actually a really good point.
0: He says it's affected much more than his dating life. He's had difficulty even using the bathroom comfortably. He hopes the procedure will give him more comfort and a sense of normalcy.
1: Okay. Well, you know what?
0: Yeah.
1: Mazel to you if, you know,
0: mm-hmm.
1: whatever makes you happy.
0: Small victory that's going to lead to a very... a slightly bigger victory.
1: Maybe.
0: Good for that guy. But I could not believe that. And the fact that people were actually... And he wasn't lying about what he was going to use the money for. He was upfront about it.
1: Yeah, I am curious how small is small, though. Right? Because you got to ask that question. If you're putting it out there, you got
0: to
1: ask.
0: No, you don't. Just go to Google. It'll show you.
1: I'm good. I don't actually want to see it. I just, you know.
0: Sure you don't.
1: See. I'm good.
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1: Here we go.
2: Everything you need to start the day, and then some. Here's what you need to know.
1: I need to know.
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3: 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The only, and I mean only, candies you should be giving out this Halloween season. I don't want to see nothing else that you're giving out at your house other than these things. We will get to in just a second. But first, news from Starbucks. It's crazy. They are announcing the date that we're getting our holiday menu. Like for the holidays, November 5th. Mm. They're having all of their lineup come out. They have a new tiramisu velvet latte.
4: No thanks.
3: Which sounds a little bit good. Ugh. The apple pomegranate refresher. But it's got those little bumpy things at the bottom.
4: The like, boba balls.
3: I don't like the boba balls.
4: I like
3: get,
4: that.
3: Get the balls out of there, please.
4: I like the balls in my drink.
3: You do?
4: I do. And they pop into your mouth and you go, I love it.
3: Good.
4: The boba balls.
3: Yes.
4: I think that's what they're called, right? Boba?
3: Yeah, boba.
4: They're like, they're almost like little rubbery
3: that's balls. Why I don't like them. I don't want rubbery balls.
4: I just love that they explode. I do, though. Everybody knows what I'm talking about. It's like a nice little surprise.
3: They do. They have a really nice lineup, too.
4: I choked like, on one once.
3: I'm sure you did.
4: I was in the car. Because it like shot right to the back of my
3: head. Yeah. They also have this really nice like lineup of wintry cups at Starbucks. So those are really cute.
4: Happy holidays.
3: Happy holidays, yes. Okay, so before we get to that holiday, we got to get to Halloween, right?
4: Yeah.
3: And we've got some healthy options for candies. Mm. Now, healthy and candy, it's like an oxymoron,
4: yeah, it
3: right?
4: Doesn't make any sense.
3: But I'm hooking it up. Peanut M&Ms have been named the healthiest Halloween candy.
4: I can see that.
3: They said it's not a whole balance, but it gives you a bit more fullness and protein with
4: right.
3: the peanut in there. So if you're going to give any candies, you know, I guess, sorry to the kids who have peanut allergies.
4: Yeah.
3: Peanut M&Ms are the healthiest ones out there.
4: Poor kids.
3: Reese's peanut butter cups are also pretty healthy. Snickers, too, but all of these have got peanut butter.
4: Yeah. It's the peanuts. It's the protein from the peanuts.
3: The one thing for the peanut-free kids, Smarties are a very low-calorie, sugary option.
4: Yeah, but they're terrible for your teeth.
3: Yeah, but they say it's low-calorie, so it's not that bad.
4: What kid is worried about calories at Halloween time?
3: No, I know, and you shouldn't be, but I'm talking about if you're a parent wanting to give something out.
4: You're a loser.
3: Yeah. Listen, at least you're getting this and not, you know, carrot sticks.
4: By the way, I don't want no Mary Janes either. Those things are so gross.
3: Mary
4: Those
3: Janes?
4: Little, they're the little taffy sticks. Like
3: oh,
4: the,
3: I thought my mom used to check my Snickers bar for Mary Janes.
4: No. Well, nowadays, people might be handing out Mary Jane.
3: That's what I'm talking about.
4: But you said plural.
3: Oh, come on.
4: You're such a novice.
3: I thought
4: hey,
3: I did
4: that.
3: Hey,
4: can I hear that Mary Jane's? Marijuana is referred to as Mary Jane, not Mary Jane's.
3: All right. I got
4: Mary
3: some laughs.
4: Jane's.
3: Someone on Long Island just laughed.
4: No, yeah, at you. Mary Jane's were those like those

0: want you to think about the worst wedding you've ever been to.
1: Okay.
0: And feel free to dial in 631-301-1061 and then compare it to what Harry Styles and his soon-to-be bride, Zoe Kravitz, have rumored to be planning for theirs. It's 106.1 BLI, Long Island's number one for all the hits, Psych and Alley Alley in the morning. Now, we don't have 100% confirmation that these two are engaged, right?
1: They haven't announced it themselves, but all the like sources and say stuff say they are.
0: The paparazzi.
1: Yeah.
0: Because she's got a ring on her finger now, right?
1: She does.
0: So Harry Styles and Zoe Kravitz are allegedly planning a... This is exactly how you know it's going to suck based on these next three words. And I don't even have to tell you anything after that, I don't think. They're planning a spiritual wedding ceremony.
1: Okay, but what does that mean? Because a lot of people have like, you know,
0: I don't know,
1: whatever kind of religious ceremony that they want to have.
0: Religious,
1: right?
0: Is fine.
1: Yeah.
0: Spiritual wedding ceremony tells me there's definitely going to be chimes.
1: Okay.
0: And some sort of incense.
1: Incense, you said?
0: Incense.
1: Okay, good.
0: Yeah, not incensed. Okay. Incense.
1: That's not what I heard.
0: Like, what did you hear?
1: Don't worry about it.
0: Incense. No, not incest.
1: Okay. It's like,
0: oh,
1: wow.
0: You never know.
1: That's spiritual. So what are they,
0: Hello, my brother. So apparently they're drawn to crystals, energy healing, moon rituals, and sound baths.
1: You know what? I actually don't hate it.
0: What?
1: I really don't, because people get so bored at weddings. It's always the same thing. It's always the same kind of food at the wedding. It's the same kind of situation you got going on. At least that's unique.

0: welcome to our wedding. Please step in, remove your shoes.
1: Yeah.
0: And show me your chakras. I want to see all of them.
1: At least that's something different. I actually don't mind that at all.
0: Watermelon sugar, huh?
1: The one thing I do question is if it would turn into like a group event.
0: Yeah, like a, yeah.
1: Yeah, you know what I'm saying?
0: An orgy, for lack of a better word.
1: I could see it happening.
0: Apparently, rumors are that Harry and Zoe are so in sync when it comes to this type of stuff. They both genuinely believe in this. They're fascinated by, I love this, the woo-woo stuff. That's an actual quote, by the way.
1: Listen, if it's something that works for the both of them, it's a good way to have your wedding ceremony, for sure.
0: They believe that the practice of these rituals and sound baths are the best aphrodisiac. Some people just buy it over the counter.
1: Or eat oysters.
0: Not us. No, we listen to our chimes. We put on some Enya. Sail away, sail away. That sounds like the worst kind of wedding. 631-301-1061. Dave, worst wedding you ever been to, bud?
2: Probably a couple of years ago where the alcohol was completely watered down.
1: That sucks.
0: Now, when you say watered down, do you mean literally watered down? Like they were halving it with water to fill up the glass? Or are you saying, you know, the cocktails were a little light on the alcohol because of all the other stuff they were putting in?
2: It just, like the drinks didn't seem as though that they were hitting the way they should.
0: Yeah.
2: And everybody agreed. It was like, something's not right with this.
0: Yeah. Was it open bar or cash bar?
2: It was open bar,
0: yeah. It's okay. I went to a wedding where the groom got in a fight with the bride's dad and the cops had to be called.
1: Oh, God.
2: Oh, that's not good.
0: That was crazy. And believe it or not, happiest couple on planet Earth today. Still married. The cops, we saw like the blue and red lights outside of the windows.
1: Yeah.
0: We had no idea what was going on outside.
1: Wow.
0: But then the cops came in and basically announced that the wedding was over. We didn't, I think we were there for an hour.
1: That's
0: like,
1: crazy.
0: An hour into the reception. Crazy.
1: Somebody that I know went to a wedding where the couple got in a fight during their first dance and ended the first dance
0: during
1: early. Ended the first dance early.
0: Are they still together?
1: No.
0: Shocker. Yeah, I mean,
1: that didn't work out for them.
0: Those are some interesting weddings.
1: Yeah.
0: Thank you, Dave, for the phone call. But Harry and Zoe, a spiritual wedding ceremony. Everybody, please be seated. Don't worry, coming up later, we'll do the electric slide. Boogie, woogie, woogie.
1: Woo-woo stuff.
0: Some woo-woo stuff. Yeah, all right. Well, best of luck to the happy couple on what is rumored to be an upcoming wedding.
1: Yeah.

0: 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What's up, guys? It's Kat, and we want to hook you up to go VIP style to AJ McLean's show at the Paramount on October 25th. 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
1: 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Alrighty, Roo, coming up in just a second. Before you go on vacation, take a picture of this one specific room in your house. We'll get to that in just a second. I'll tell you why. However, first, a new study finding that giraffes may be capable of rudimentary math.
2: What does that mean?
1: Add, subtract, divide, multiply.
2: Oh, I didn't know what rudimentary meant.
1: That means basic math, yeah.
2: How would they add?
1: What do you mean? How? That's the question. Not how would they do math. How would they add specifically? So subtraction, right. Multiplication, and division, not a quandary for you. It's the adding that really doesn't make sense to Allie.
2: I just didn't understand it. Yeah. I call it kind of all of it.
1: Yeah, I don't know how they figured that out. I guess they did a whole bunch of brain studies. But yeah, how about that?
2: Good
1: giraffes.
2: Smarty pants.
1: Could be doing some math. Good. Help your kids with the homework.
2: Yeah.
1: Stick that giant neck through your window.
2: Right.
1: The human brain less capable of complex decision making when it's too hot. Obviously, I think that's pretty basic.
2: Yeah.
1: It makes sense. I don't know why anybody
2: no one wants to do anything when it's too hot.
1: Else, I can't function when I'm sweating.
2: Yeah.
1: When I get that bead of sweat dripping down my stomach.
2: Ew.
1: Oh,
2: gross.
1: In the car. And then, and then you sit down when your stomach is sweating, and you sit down, and then you feel. Like, you know, if you got some fat rolls, they touch the wet fat rolls touch. Ugh.
2: Gross. I was going to say the worst is like when it's under your boobs.
1: Boob sweat. Yeah. No, body sweat's disgusting.
2: Yeah, it's not cute.
1: I tell this story all the time. I used to know a guy that said the beads of sweat that formed on his upper lip, he liked because it brought him back to being a kid at summertime.
2: Ew.
1: It's disgusting.
2: Gross.
1: Yeah, I hate sweating.
2: Yeah,
1: and then you touch something and it's just that moist, sticky.
2: Ew, you're really going on that.
1: Spring, winter, fall. That's all we need.
2: That's all you need.
1: You don't need the hot, sticky summers.
2: Mm-hmm.
1: All right, moving along here. Going on vacation? Take a picture of your bathroom.
2: Bathroom, okay.
1: Take a couple pictures of your bathroom before you leave. I know it sounds a little odd, but home experts and insurance experts say it gives you proof that faucets are off, appliances are unplugged, and everything looked normal before your trip. So if you come home to a leak or other damage, that photo could come in handy for your insurance claim.
2: Smart.
1: Mm-hmm.
2: Okay.
1: Yeah. So before you head out on vacation, maybe also snap a couple pictures of like the sink and the plumbing and the kitchen and whatnot.
2: Just in case things go haywire.
1: Never would have thought to do that, but
2: me either.
1: Makes a lot of sense. Can come
2: I
1: in
2: also
1: handy.
2: Take pictures of the inside of my car like before I bring it to the car guys.
1: Do you really?
2: Yeah, I do.
1: Really?
2: Yeah, I do.
1: It's because you don't trust them?
2: Yeah. And also, if I'm going to get my tires rotated, I put like a little sticker on my tire to see if they actually rotated the tires.
1: I have a belief that some mechanics, when you take them in for a broken bulb, they take that bulb
2: and just put it somewhere else.
1: Dude,
2: that's what I'm saying.
1: Because every time you get one bulb that's out, how quickly are you back in there
2: that's
1: for another bulb? Like 3 weeks
2: I'm
1: later.
2: That's what I'm saying. It's too sus.
1: All right. Those are your random facts. Take pictures of your bathroom before you go on vacation. Random facts, weekday morning, 7:25 and 8:25. Do with them what you will.
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1: It's all brought to you by College Hunks Hauling Junk and College Hunks Moving. Kim is on the phone, ready to play this morning. Where are you from, Kim?
2: East Northport.
1: East Northport.
3: Oh, I love East Northport.
1: What do you do for a living, if you don't mind us asking? Can you tell us?
2: Oh, at the moment, I am a full-time mom.
3: Okay. I love that.
1: Hey, that's the hardest job of all.
3: That's what I was just going to say.
1: Part-time mom is a hard job, too. Here's the deal. 10 questions, 60 seconds or less. You got to get them all right in order to win $1,000. If you don't worry, there's a consolation prize. I've got the questions. Allie's got the timer.
3: Yep.
1: It begins after I have finished question one, and you can pass on a question should you need to, but you would have to come back and answer that question in order to lock up the grand, okay?
2: Okay.
1: All right. Only one pass. Are you ready?
2: One pass.
1: To play the $1,000 minute to win it, Kim?
2: Sure,
1: and
2: please.
1: Away we go. Oh, she said please. I like that. What insect produces honey?
2: Bees.
1: What Disney character is obsessed with eating honey?
2: Oh, pass.
1: 5 times 5 is what?
2: 25.
1: How many continents are there?
2: 7.
1: What is the most watched sport in the United States?
2: Football.
1: What is the capital of Georgia?
2: Atlanta.
1: Calamari is the culinary word for what sea animal?
2: Squid.
1: PBA stands for what?
2: Public Broadcasting Announcement.
1: What are the youngest level of Girl Scouts called?
2: Brownies.
1: What is the highest grossing movie of all time?
2: Oh, I think it was the Titanic.
1: What Disney character is obsessed with eating honey? That's the one you passed on.
3: Time is
2: Winnie
3: up.
1: Winnie the Pooh and Just in Time. You got that one. There you go.
3: All right.
2: Oh, thank God.
3: So you got through all 10. You didn't get them all right, though.
1: Which,
3: but
1: by the way, getting through all 10, whether right or wrong, is an accomplishment
3: Absolutely.
1: In itself.
3: Absolutely. It's hard to do. But let's see here. PBA stands for what? I like where you went with that. The Public Broadcasting Announcement. That's a pretty good guess. It's Police Benevolence Association.
2: You know, I should have known that. Go ahead.
1: Okay.
3: That's all right. The youngest...
2: And is it Peachtree...
3: Sorry, what were you saying?
2: Sorry. I was going to say, is it Peachtree City, Georgia?
1: No, it's Atlanta.
3: Atlanta was right.
2: Oh, okay. All right, good.
3: What is the youngest level of Girl Scouts called? Brownies is close, because I know that's on there too, but Daisies is the youngest. And then highest grossing movie of all time is Avatar.
1: Kim, you hang on just one second. We're going to get you a dozen cupcakes from the Cake Don in Huntington as your consolation prize, okay?
2: Thank you.
1: You're welcome. 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
1: Everything you need to start the day, and then some. Here's what you need to know.
0: I need to know.
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2: All right, it's all brought to you by College Hunks Hauling Junk and College Hunks Moving. So something is coming to Long Island, something brand new, and you could only see it for a limited time, all right? You're going to want to get on in on this next month before it goes away. All right. So before we get to that, we got to talk about some things that are new in theaters. Nightmare Before Christmas is coming back to movie theaters, everybody. And you were very excited about this. They have a Jack Skellington light up popcorn container.
3: I know, I'm pumped.
2: It's his big face and the Santa hat opens.
3: I love
2: to reveal
3: Jack,
2: the popcorn.
3: Jack Skellington is having his moment right now. I think even more so than he has in the last couple of years.
2: Mm.
3: So I'm very happy about this. Bath & Body Works has a whole Nightmare Before Christmas selection.
2: Yeah.
3: So yeah, I'm pumped. And it lights up. It's beautiful, this
2: it
3: little
2: does.
3: Popcorn.
2: It actually looks really nice.
3: Very cool.
2: Yeah, I'd probably spend the $50 on it. For
3: 50
2: sure.
3: bucks?
2: I assume so.
3: I didn't know it was $50.
2: It's old. Those popcorn buckets are always 50 bucks.
3: All right.
2: Cray cray. Also, speaking of the holidays, the Rockefeller Christmas tree is on her way, baby.
3: No. I saw this the other day.
2: Yeah.
3: And it said it's on the way.
2: Yeah, November 7th, she arrives.
3: Right, that's a whole month. So it's not really on the way yet.
2: No, but she's probably driving slow. She got to take her time. You know what I'm saying?
3: Imagine being stuck behind that thing. Where's it coming from? Connecticut? It's usually like Connecticut, right? Jersey, something like that.
2: I don't know where this one's coming from. It's always from somewhere. Yeah.
3: It's always in the tri-state or like near the tri-state.
2: Like if they pick your tree to be the Rockefeller Christmas tree, it's a big deal.
3: Yeah.
2: But the actual ceremony is happening December 2nd.
3: All right.
2: So you can watch it on TV then. I believe Alex Warren is performing, actually, at that.
3: Ice skating's begun over at Rockefeller Center, too, I believe.
2: Everything's starting earlier and earlier.
3: Crazy.
2: This is something that's really cool for Long Island. They're introducing a brand new holiday light show this year.
3: Oh.
2: At Nassau Coliseum.
3: Finally, something going on at Nassau Coliseum.
2: It's been like desolate forever, but now they're doing a new holiday light show. So it's kind of going to be like the one out at Jones Beach, Magic of Lights. This one is about a mile of lights, going to be different scenes, holiday scenes, kind of, like I said, similar to Jones Beach, how they do it. But a whole car full is about 35 bucks.
3: Okay, yeah, it's probably going to be just about the same as Jones Beach.
2: Yeah, so you take the family out there. Keep in mind, you're going to be waiting in some traffic.
3: Yeah.
2: I'm sure you're going to be.
3: Oh, Hempstead Turnpike's going to be a mess with that thing.
2: You know what my hack was a few years ago? I went to Magic of Lights on Thanksgiving night. There was nobody there.
3: Yeah, that's true.
2: 0% of people were there. It was just me and my family. After we had our turkey, we put on our sweatpants.
3: You know what?
2: We went to Magic of Lights.
3: I fault you.
2: Why?
3: Because those poor employees
2: They were there anyway.
3: They had to work because of people like you.
2: No, they were there anyway.
3: because of people like you.
2: They would have been there regardless because we showed up at like 8 o'clock sometime after dessert. Mm. And they must have been there for hours already.
3: Yeah, if you're going to do that, you got to go early in the season and it's got to be during like the week.
2: You
3: can't go on a Friday, Saturday, or Sunday night. That place is bonkers.
2: Christmas Eve. I know a lot of people celebrate Christmas Eve.
3: Yeah.
2: My family, it was never like a big celebration that day. We celebrate Christmas Day. Empty as anything that day, too.
3: Wait, you're just going on the holidays where people should be at home with their family? You're the reason these people have to work.
2: But again, they were already there. At least I got them
3: because
2: to do something.
3: Because of people like you. Lead the charge. You've got the power of a microphone. Tell people not to go there on holidays.
2: I was just telling people to go there on holidays. Oops.
3: Yeah.
2: Well, it's just, it's a hack.
3: You know what else is a good day? New Year's Eve. Right around 11:30.
2: Yeah. I'm Ali Ali. That's all you need to know.
0: Good morning, everyone.
1: This is Psych and Ali Ali in the Morning. 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Long Island's number one for all the hits.

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2: It's all brought to you by College Hunks Hauling Junk and College Hunks Moving. Rebecca on the phone. Some marriage meets mindfulness trouble.
3: Ooh.
2: Going on at home, or should I say in the yoga studio? What's the deal?
4: Yeah, so I finally got my husband, Dave, to go to hot yoga with me.
3: Oh, fun. I love hot yoga.
4: Right?
3: Yeah.
4: I love it. And it was like a chore to get him to go.
2: Yeah.
4: And he totally hated it.
3: Okay.
4: You know, sweating his eyes, complaining the whole ride home.
3: Yeah. Not for everybody.
2: It's not. I've done hot yoga and I feel as though I'm a pretty in shape guy and can get my physicality on. Hot yoga is a different kind of beast.
3: It really is, yeah.
2: Sit in a hot room, but I digress. So he not a fan of hot yoga, your husband, Dave?
4: No, and I thought he was just like never going to go back, but he did decide to go like one more time because he did say afterwards he felt a lot better, like the next day.
2: True.
4: So anyway, we go and there's this different instructor named Chloe.
3: Okay.
4: And suddenly Dave is just like a little yogi. Like he loves it.
2: Interesting. So shout out to Chloe.
3: Yeah.
2: The new trainer for getting your man in shape. And obviously you were taking him with you to get into better shape or better health. What's the deal here? Well, I don't see the disaster just yet.
4: Yeah, okay, so I'm not, like, throwing her any shout-outs because she's just, like, a little too flirty with him.
3: Okay.
4: Which is why I think he likes it now.
3: Mm,
4: because she's always like, let me help you in doing, like, hands-on adjustments. And she's not, like, running around the room adjusting everybody else, but Dave just needs a lot of adjustments.
2: Yeah. Some people just need a little more adjusting than others.
4: Yeah, I don't know.
3: It gives me weird vibes.
2: Like, oh, God, guys.
4: Yeah, and like she'll like giggle. Like it's like he'll say like a dumb dad joke and it's just like a little too funny.
2: Okay.
4: Like it's really bothering me. And it's not like, it's not egregious. It's not like she's full on hitting on him in front of me. But it's just like, I don't know what to do. I'm like so happy he finally has like a workout he likes.
2: Yeah.
4: And it's great. But it's also like she's flirting with him. And I don't know. And I don't want to like bring it up because I feel like it'll be a fight. And I also don't want to like ruin his motivation. It took him so long to like get him to find exercise.
2: Yeah.
4: So I don't know what to do.
2: So I'm assuming you're what? In your 40s about? And maybe Chloe sounds as though you mentioned giggle. Anytime I hear the word giggle, I think of nobody over the age of 25.
3: So giggle.
2: You mentally, you're 9.
3: Oh, okay.
2: So here's my thinking here. Even though it might bother you, you're still going with him. Keep your mouth shut. Keep it sealed up. Zip the lip.
3: She's uncomfortable
2: Dave
3: with
2: is healthy
3: it.
2: Now. His hamstrings are very flexible. He's out of the house. Maybe it'll benefit you in other ways. You won the battle.
3: Yeah, but
2: so don't blow up your own spot over a little friendly yoga energy.
3: I don't know if it's friendly energy, though, because you have to understand also, Syke, at hot yoga, you're wearing very minimal clothes.
2: Some people wear like little to nothing.
3: Right. So it's like if you're already giving this quote-unquote friendly energy, like, I'm sorry. It's uncomfortable, and she's allowed to have boundaries say, I'm not comfortable with this.
2: But, you know,
3: especially if he's feeding into it, because clearly he is.
2: Rebecca, I will say this to you. The road to hell is paved with good intentions. You might want to speak up and think that you're doing the right thing and getting somebody's eyes or ears on this issue you're having with the yoga studio, but you know what's going to happen. It's going to cause more problems than it's going to cause solutions. Dave's going to be back on that couch, eating his chips, looking like a fat slob come October.
3: No.
2: And it's

0: all going to be your fault.
1: No, don't do that. Don't
0: or
1: do
0: if
1: that.
0: You'd like, I have another suggestion.
1: What?
0: There's a lot of bending and flexing in hot yoga.
1: Yes.
0: Give Dave a bowl of chili right before. He'll let
2: That's
0: one rip right
2: in, for me.
0: He'll let one rip right in front of Chloe. She'll never flirt with him again.
1: Here's the thing. I have an actual solution that's better than what Psych has. Ready?
0: I gave two very good solutions.
1: Hang on a second. There's other instructors that you guys can go to. There's other classes, right? It's not just the Chloe show there. So why don't you go to a different class? And then if he's like, oh, well, I want to go to this class, then be like, well, you love hot yoga. So what does it matter who you're going to now? Now you quote unquote love it. So he has to give in to that.
0: Rebecca, so have you been doing hot yoga for a while?
2: Yeah, I've been doing it for a couple of years.
0: Have you ever seen instructors flirty like this before, or is this another level of flirty? Or maybe not, it's just your man now is the one that's getting the attention and it makes you feel some sort of way.
2: I haven't seen it like this because they talk a lot during it.
0: Right.
2: So it's not a lot of like talking to us and like adjusting to us. So, it does feel like there's something.
0: All right. So we'll open up the phone 631-301-1061. You're going to hot yoga with your man. You notice that the instructor is a little too maybe flirty with him or others. Do you speak up? Do you keep your lip zipped? Do you just take your man out of hot yoga and find a new studio? 631-301-1061. Rebecca, thanks for the phone call. Best of luck to you in your yoga journey and let us know how it turns out, okay?
2: Thank you. Namaste.
0: Namaste. You might not, actually.
2: You and Dave might be leaving.
1: Namago.
0: Namago now.
1: Namago now.
0: There you go. All right. Thank you, Rebecca. On the other side of this, one of our listeners says, nobody's addressing the biggest mistake that is a glaring mistake to make when it comes to this daily disaster. We'll get his thoughts plus more. You're at 631-301-1061.

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3: So I got a phone call from Rebecca, took her husband to hot yoga. He didn't like it at first. And all of a sudden, he started falling in love with it.
4: Right.
3: She notices it was right around the time they got a new instructor named Chloe, who's a little giggly and hands-on and really encourages her husband Dave to perform at his best during hot yoga. Now he loves it, but Rebecca feels uncomfortable and says, it's just weird. I mean, my husband's kind of being flirted with during this hot. So you can't have the best of both worlds, okay? You took your husband to hot yoga. You wanted him to lose some weight and get into shape. You're working out with him.
4: Yeah.
3: Okay, so maybe another woman is flirting with him.
4: Yeah, but if that makes her uncomfortable, she's allowed to feel uncomfortable.
3: 631-301.
4: She's a human being.
3: 1061. What would you do? Would you speak up? Would you say something to the instructor? Would you mention something to your husband? Allie is all for and in Rebecca's corner this morning. Me, not so much. Melanie, what's up?
5: I totally agree with Allie on that case with the hot yoga studio. Switch hot yoga studios.
4: Yeah.
5: Because if he really wants to do it, he'll do it. And if not, it's because Chloe's not there.
3: Okay.
4: Right. That's what I'm saying.
3: Here's the one thing I will say, though. And I think we can all identify with this. Yoga studios, gyms, it takes a while to get comfortable at places. So no, don't do that. So if you now, he might leave and go somewhere else, but maybe he's not into it anymore. Maybe he doesn't. You vibe with a certain place and type of people when you go to work out or do yoga or certain things.
4: He didn't vibe with this place until he saw Chloe.
3: But that's
4: and
3: the whole point of the coaches.
4: And now he vibes with this place.
3: But that's the whole point. I go to CrossFit and there are certain coaches I enjoy working out for other than others. Doesn't mean I dislike the other coaches. There's just a vibe, whether it's the type of music or their energy that day.
5: Yeah, he could make that vibe fit anywhere else if he wants.
4: Yeah.
3: I don't know.
4: You can. And he's saying that he likes hot yoga now. That's what he's saying. He's not saying I like this one specific instructor. He's saying I like hot yoga. Okay, you like hot yoga? We can go anywhere to hot yoga. Drop
5: and
4: the
5: if
4: mic.
5: He doesn't, then nope, you don't like hot yoga. Go sit on the couch.
4: Amen.
3: You guys are all just making us out to be terrible people, us men.
4: I mean,
5: well, some men need to be better.
3: Okay.
4: Yeah.
3: All right. Hey, thanks for the phone call. You have a great day.
5: I love you guys. Bye.
3: Love you too. Some men need to be better. Love you guys. let's get over to line 6. What's up? What do you want to say?
6: You know what? I don't know how long we've been together, but to me, it's not really a big deal.
3: It's not, right?
6: Works with a guy at the coffee shop,
3: Exactly. The whole point was to get this guy in some sort of health regimen, get him back into shape. Who cares the reasons as to why he enjoys doing it? He's doing it. As long as nobody's crossing any lines or exchanging info. If he starts following her on social media, different story.
4: But let me ask you this now. Why is it okay that she can feel uncomfortable now going to her place that made her happy? Because now she feels uncomfortable, right?
3: Well,
4: so
6: she should try to be a little bit more mature.
3: Agreed. I'm with you. Maturity is the answer to all. Final call. I want to get over to John. What's up, John?
7: Well, I probably wouldn't do hot yoga in the first place, but if I did...
3: That was the first mistake, going to hot yoga. Yeah.
7: That's the first mistake. No, but I would say probably just go and focus and go to do what you meant to do and what you wanted to do and just focus on the yoga.
3: I don't know if I would tell my husband, go focus on what you're meant to do and want to do before heading into a hot yoga class with Chloe. Oh, maybe she should blindfold him so he can't see what's going on in front of him. Blind hot yoga. Now, there is a trend.
4: Mm.
7: Is that like goat yoga?
3: No, there's no goats involved with hot yoga, but hot goat yoga. There's another end. We have just come up with two new forms of yoga that I really think could work. Hey, thanks so much for the phone call. You have a great day.
7: You too.
3: There you go. It's our Daily Disaster. Do a weekdays 6:05 and 8:05. This is exactly why John made a great point. Just don't even do the hot yoga. There's no point.
4: I mean, hot yoga, it's not for the weak. I'll tell you that.
3: And they don't let you leave.
4: No, sometimes they'll crack a door open if you're lucky, but it's rare.
3: It's so crazy. Like, you'll get into hot yoga if you've never done it. I did it once. There's a studio on Sunrise Highway in Massapequa.
4: Yeah.
3: And I went in thinking I was going to love it. Now, I love stretching and regular yoga. Hot yoga is its own thing.
4: Because you don't like being warm.
3: And they were just like, it was like 100-some degrees.
4: Yeah, it's 110 degrees or something.
3: Continue to hold your downward dog. And if you feel the need to get up and walk out, don't.
4: You're not allowed here forever. Yeah, you're not allowed to leave.
3: Frank! It's a terrible downward dog. It's our daily disaster. Like I said, we do it weekdays, 6:05 and 8:05 here on Psych and Alley Alley in the morning.

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2: Cool.
1: It's pretty monumental. We'll get to that in just a second. However, first, under 50% of people make their bed on a daily basis.
2: I'm under that.
1: Yeah, I don't. Yeah, I don't either. Unless you consider just like pulling the sheet back up.
2: No, that's not making the bed. I don't think I've made my bed in like 2 months.
1: Yeah. There is something to getting into a freshly made bed.
2: It feels great, but I also don't want to be the one to make it.
1: But it's just better when somebody else has made it.
2: Yeah.
1: The fitted sheet problem.
2: Yeah.
1: So annoying. By the way, on the fitted sheet, just real quick, you think we got it tough with the fitted sheet? I watched this show on TLC called Little Singles. It's about little people finding love. I don't think I've ever seen somebody struggle with a fitted sheet as much as a little person. I didn't realize how tough they got it with the fitted sheet.
2: I mean, yeah, I could imagine. There's challenges with a fitted sheet no matter who you are.
1: Yeah, but the little people have it worse than us. At least we can do it on our own. They need like 3 or 4 people to help them.
2: I need 3 or 4 people for me.
1: It was like a whole 5 minutes on the show the other night. I was fascinated. All right, moving along here. 7-Up. That's still a thing, by the way. I thought it was just Sprite. I thought 7-Up had... died and been buried.
2: 7-Up the drink?
1: Yeah.
2: Okay.
1: They're rolling out a new recipe. Crisper, more refreshing taste. The ingredients will stay the same. Just 5 fewer milligrams of potassium. I don't know how. They haven't had a recipe change. How about this? For 10 years.
2: Wow.
1: I thought they were done. I didn't think 7-Up was still a thing.
2: Is anyone going to notice the change with 5 milligrams less of potassium?
1: I just honestly did not notice that 7-Up was still on store shelves.
2: Yeah, it is.
1: I thought Sprite was the king at this point.
2: No, I have 7-Up all the time.
1: All right. From beverages that could possibly have cancer-causing ingredients, like soda, we go to cancer news. This is fascinating stuff. The New York Post says a French-Swiss research team recently tested a smart bra in France that screens for early signs of breast cancer using thermal sensors and AI to track heat in breast tissue.
2: Wow, that's really cool.
1: You wear it for 30 minutes, and researchers say it could help between doctor visits. It's not going to replace mammograms, but it could help with early detection.
2: That's awesome.
1: Than what you typically have nowadays.
2: This is the kind of stuff that I like to see AI used for.
1: Yeah.
2: This is why we have these tools, to make humanity better.
1: I feel like, you know, putting that kind of technology on your breast, though, would be
2: like
1: hazardous.
2: Radiation or something.
1: Yeah, there's gonna be something within that bra that could be dangerous. Maybe they don't know yet, and it is in the very early stages.
2: Mm-hmm.
1: But they said so far so good.
2: The technology is
1: working. So there you go. I thought that was pretty cool. Those are your random facts. We're doing weekdays 7:25 and 8:25. Do with them what you will. What you look arrives. 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

0: How often on Long Island Facebook or Instagram pages do we see people asking for money on their GoFundMe?
1: Too often.
0: And not even for anything that we'd feel as though we need to give them money for.
1: No, but then you feel pressured because you know the people.
0: Like they need a new carburetor.
1: Mm-hmm.
0: Or
1: I hate when they send you the link personally too, because then you're like, oh, snap.
0: Yeah, or they're moving and they need help with a moving company. Send me money.
1: Yeah.
0: And I always say, I blame the people that are giving the money, not asking for the money.
1: Yeah, I guess.
0: It's 106.1 BLI, Long Island's number one for all the hits. Psych and Ali Ali in the morning. Wait till you hear this. Somebody's asking for money to increase their size.
1: Of?
0: What do you think?
1: Their bank account, hopefully?
0: Nope.
1: Oh, God.
0: This dude.
1: Oh, God, it's a dude.
0: Is asking for money and has gotten more than $13,000 through GoFundMe.
1: Wow.
0: To enlarge himself.
1: Okay.
0: Now,
1: yeah.
0: He's gained international attention for claiming to have the world's smallest.
1: Oh.
0: He's scheduled for an enhancement procedure in just a few days. They're going to use a semi-permanent dermal filler to increase.
1: I wonder if
0: size.
1: He's like, I don't want to say this. I wonder if he's promising people, like, for lack of better words, a ride, you know, after.
0: I don't think that would be legal, number one.
1: I don't know.
0: Number two, he's not. No, he apparently says he's got the world's smallest.
1: Uh-huh.
0: And the wild part is that a Beverly Hills doctor reportedly offered to give him a procedure for free, $20,000 procedure.
1: Really? Just to
0: free.
1: Say that she did or he did?
0: And he went with a different doctor. He's like, no, thanks.
1: Oh. Maybe he wanted the money.
0: I'll get the money from my Facebook friends. Thank you.
1: But if it's $20,000, then he didn't even get enough yet.
0: He said his condition, well, that surgery was 20 grand.
1: Okay.
0: The doctor that was offering was going to do it for 20 grand.
1: Fine.
0: It might not cost that, you
1: okay.
0: know, other places.
1: Unless he's still going to that person and pocketing the 13K.
0: Maybe that doctor was also offering to give a little bit more than other doctors are willing to give.
1: Maybe. You know? Good point. Yeah. Maybe a few extra thousand.
0: How much per inch do you think?
1: Yeah, it's a good point. It's actually a really good point.
0: He says it's affected much more than his dating life. He's had difficulty even using the bathroom comfortably. He hopes the procedure will give him more comfort and a sense of normalcy.
1: Okay. Well, you know what?
0: Yeah.
1: Mazel to you if, you know,
0: mm-hmm.
1: whatever makes you happy.
0: Small victory that's going to lead to a very, a slightly bigger victory.
1: Maybe.
0: Good for that guy. But I could not believe that. And the fact that people were actually, and he wasn't lying about what he was going to use the money for. He was upfront about it.
1: Yeah, I am curious how small is small, though. Right? Because you got to ask that question. If you're putting it out there, you got
0: to
1: ask.
0: No, you don't. Just go to Google. It'll show you.
1: I'm good. I don't actually want to see it. I just, you know.
0: Sure you don't.
1: I don't see. I'm good.
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3: 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The only, and I mean only, candies you should be giving out this Halloween season. I don't want to see nothing else that you're giving out at your house other than these things. We will get to in just a second. But first, news from Starbucks. It's crazy. They are announcing the date that we're getting our holiday menu. Like for the holidays, November 5th. Mm. They're having all of their lineup come out. They have a new tiramisu velvet latte.
4: No thanks.
3: Which sounds a little bit good. Ugh. The apple pomegranate refresher. But it's got those little bumpy things at the bottom.
4: The boba balls.
3: I don't like the boba balls.
4: I like
3: get the balls out of there, please.
4: I like the balls in my drink.
3: You do?
4: I do. And they pop into your mouth and you go, I love it.
3: Good.
4: The boba balls.
3: Yes.
4: I think that's what they're called, right? Boba?
3: Yeah, boba.
4: They're like, they're almost like little rubbery balls.
3: That's why I don't like them. I don't want rubbery balls.
4: I just love that they explode. I do, though. Everybody knows what I'm talking about. It's like a nice little surprise.
3: They do. They have a really nice lineup, too.
4: I choked on one once.
3: I'm sure you did.
4: I was in the car. Because it shot right to the back of my
3: throat. Yeah. They also have this really nice lineup of wintry cups at Starbucks. So those are really cute.
4: Happy holidays.
3: Happy holidays, yes. Okay, so before we get to that holiday, we got to get to Halloween, right?
4: Yeah.
3: And we've got some healthy options for candies. Mm. Now, healthy and candy, it's like an oxymoron,
4: yeah, it doesn't
3: right?
4: make any sense.
3: But I'm hooking it up. Peanut M&Ms have been named the healthiest Halloween candy.
4: I can see that.
3: They said it's not a whole balance, but it gives you a bit more fullness and protein with the peanut in there. So if you're going to give any candies, you know, I guess, sorry to the kids who have peanut allergies.
4: Yeah.
3: Peanut M&Ms are the healthiest ones out there.
4: Poor kids.
3: Reese's peanut butter cups are also pretty healthy. Snickers, too, but all of these have got peanut butter.
4: Yeah. It's the peanuts. It's the protein from the peanuts.
3: The one thing for the peanut-free kids, Smarties are a very low-calorie, sugary option.
4: Yeah, but they're terrible for your teeth.
3: Yeah, but they say it's low-calorie, so it's not that bad.
4: What kid is worried about calories at Halloween time?
3: No, I know, and you shouldn't be, but I'm talking about if you're a parent wanting to give something out.
4: You're a loser.
3: Yeah. Listen, at least you're getting this and not, carrot sticks.
4: By the way, I don't want no Mary Janes either. Those things are so gross. They're the little taffy sticks.
3: I thought my mom used to check my Snickers bar for Mary Janes.
4: No. Well, nowadays, people might be handing out Mary Jane.
3: That's what I'm talking about.
4: But you said plural.
3: Oh, come on.
4: You're such a novice.
3: I thought I
4: hit that. Hey, that Mary Janes? Marijuana is referred to as Mary Jane, not Mary Janes.
3: All right. I got
4: Mary
3: some laughs.
4: Janes.
3: Someone on Long Island just laughed.
4: No. Yeah, at you. Mary Janes were those taffy candies. And they were awful.
3: Yeah.
4: It was like a molasses chew almost.
3: Yeah, no, I don't like that.
4: And the same thing with sugar daddies. I wasn't a sugar daddy fan either.
3: I'm a sugar daddy girl.
4: I know you are. Well, not referring to the candy.
3: Okay. Well, I'm Ali Ali. That's all you need to know.
4: Me some sugar daddies and Mary Janes.
3: You can tell two things I don't participate in.
4: All right, thank you, Ab.
3: Yeah, sure.
1: Good morning, everyone.
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1: It's all brought to you by College Hunks Hauling Junk and College Hunks Moving. Kim is on the phone, ready to play this morning. Where are you from, Kim?
2: East Northport.
1: East Northport.
3: Oh, I love East Northport.
1: What do you do for a living, if you don't mind us asking? Can you tell us?
2: Oh, at the moment, I am a full-time mom.
3: Okay. I love that.
1: Hey, that's the hardest job of all.
3: That's what I was just going to say.
1: Part-time mom is a hard job, too. Here's the deal. 10 questions, 60 seconds or less. You got to get them all right in order to win $1,000. If you don't worry. There's a consolation prize. I've got the questions. Allie's got the timer.
3: Yep.
1: It begins after I have finished question one, and you can pass on a question should you need to, but you would have to come back and answer that question in order to lock up the grand, okay?
2: Okay.
1: All right. Only one pass. Are you ready?
2: One pass.
1: To play the $1,000 minute to win it, Kim?
2: Sure,
1: and
2: please.
1: Away we go. Oh, she said, please. I like that. What insect produces honey?
2: Bees.
1: What Disney character is obsessed with eating honey?
2: Oh, pass.
1: 5 times 5 is what?
2: 25.
1: How many continents are there?
2: 7.
1: What is the most watched sport in the United States?
2: Football.
1: What is the capital of Georgia?
2: Atlanta.
1: Calamari is the culinary word for what sea animal?
2: Squid.
1: PBA stands for what?
2: Public Broadcasting Announcement.
1: What are the youngest level of Girl Scouts called?
2: Brownies.
1: What is the highest grossing movie of all time?
2: Oh, I think it was the Titanic.
1: What Disney character is obsessed with eating honey? That's the one you passed on.
3: Time is
2: Winnie
3: up.
1: Winnie the Pooh, and just in time. You got that one. There you go.
3: All right.
2: Oh, thank God.
3: So you got through all 10. You didn't get them all right, though.
1: Which,
3: but
1: by
3: you
1: the way,
3: good.
1: Getting through all 10, whether right or wrong, is an accomplishment
3: Absolutely.
1: In itself.
3: Absolutely. It's hard to do. But let's see here. PBA stands for what? I like where you went with that. The Public Broadcasting Announcement. That's a pretty good guess. It's Police Benevolence Association.
2: You know, I should have known that.
1: That's Go ahead. Okay.
3: That's all right. The youngest.
2: And is it Peachtree?
3: Sorry, what were you saying?
2: Sorry. I was going to say, is it Peachtree City, Georgia?
1: No, it's Atlanta.
3: No,
1: you were
3: Atlanta
1: right.
3: was right.
2: Oh, okay. All right, good.
3: What is the youngest level of Girl Scouts called? Brownies is close because I know that's on there too, but Daisies is the youngest. And then highest grossing movie of all time is Avatar.
1: Kim, you hang on just 1 second. We're going to get you a dozen cupcakes from the Cake Town in Huntington as your consolation prize, okay?
2: Thank you.
1: You're welcome. Enjoy. We do the $1,000 minute to win it weekday morning, 7:40 and 9:10.
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0: I want you to think about the worst wedding you've ever been to.
1: Okay.
0: And feel free to dial in 631-301-1061 and then compare it to what Harry Styles and his soon-to-be bride, Zoe Kravitz, have rumored to be planning for theirs. It's 106.1 VLI, Long Island's number one for all the hits, Psych and Ally, Ally in the Morning. Now, we don't have 100% confirmation that these two are engaged, right?
1: They haven't announced it themselves, but all the like sources and say stuff say they are.
0: The paparazzi.
1: Yeah.
0: Because she's got a ring on her finger now,
1: she
0: right?
1: She does.
0: So Harry Styles and Zoe Kravitz are allegedly planning a... This is exactly how you know it's going to suck based on these next three words. And I don't even have to tell you anything after that, I don't think. They're planning a spiritual wedding ceremony.
1: Okay, but what does that mean? Because a lot of people have like, you know...
0: I don't know.
1: Whatever kind of religious ceremony that they want to have.
0: Religious
1: right?
0: is fine.
1: Yeah.
0: Spiritual wedding ceremony tells me there's definitely going to be chimes.
1: Okay.
0: And some sort of incense.
1: Incense, you said?
0: Incense.
1: Okay, good.
0: Yeah, not incensed. Okay. Incense.
1: That's not what I heard.
0: Like, what did you hear?
1: Don't worry about it.
0: Incense. No, not incest.
1: Okay.
0: It's like, wow. You never know.
1: That's spiritual. So what are they,
0: hello.
1: What do they think?
0: Hello, my brother. So apparently they're drawn to crystals, energy okay. healing, moon rituals, and sound baths.
1: You know what? I actually don't hate it.
0: What?
1: I really don't, because people get so bored at weddings. It's always the same thing. It's always the same kind of food at the wedding. It's the same kind of situation you got going on. At least that's unique.
0: Welcome to our wedding. Please step in, remove your shoes.
1: Yeah.
0: And show me your chakras. I want to see all of them.
1: At least that's something different. I actually don't mind that at all.
0: Watermelon sugar, huh?
1: The one thing I do question is if it would turn into like a group event.
0: Yeah, Yeah.
1: Yeah, you know what I'm saying?
0: An orgy, for lack of a better word.
1: I could see it happening.
0: Apparently, rumors are that Harry and Zoe are so in sync when it comes to this type of stuff. They both genuinely believe in this. They're fascinated by, I love this, the woo-woo stuff. That's an actual quote, by the way.
1: Listen, if it's something that works for the both of them, it's a good way to have your wedding ceremony, for sure.
0: They believe that the practice of these rituals and sound baths are the best aphrodisiac. Some people just buy it over the counter.
1: Or eat oysters.
0: Not us. No, we listen to our chimes. We put on some Enya. Sail away, sail away. That sounds like the worst kind of wedding. 631-301-1061. Dave, worst wedding you ever been to, bud?
2: Probably a couple of years ago where the alcohol was completely watered down.
1: That sucks.
0: Now, when you say watered down, do you mean literally watered down? Like they were halving it with water to fill up the glass? Or are you saying, you know, the cocktails were a little light on the alcohol because of all the other stuff they were putting in?
2: It just, the drinks didn't seem as though that they were hitting the way they should.
0: Yeah.
2: And everybody agreed. It was like, something's not right with this.
0: Yeah. Was it open bar or cash bar?
2: No, it was open bar.
0: Open bar, yeah. It's okay. I went to a wedding where the groom got in a fight with the bride's dad and the cops had to be called.
1: Oh, God.
2: Oh, that's not good.
0: That was crazy. And believe it or not, happiest couple on planet Earth today. Still married. The cops, we saw like the blue and red lights outside of the windows.
1: Yeah.
0: We had no idea what was going on outside.
1: Wow.
0: But then the cops came in and basically announced that the wedding was over. We didn't, I think we were there for an hour.
1: That's
0: like,
1: crazy.
0: An hour into the reception. Crazy.
1: Somebody that I know went to a wedding where the couple got in a fight during their first dance and ended the first dance early. Ended the first dance early.
0: Are they still together?
1: No.
0: Shocker. Yeah, I mean,
1: that didn't work out for them.
0: Those are some interesting weddings.
1: Yeah.
0: Thank you, Dave, for the phone call. But Harry and Zoe, a spiritual wedding ceremony. Everybody, please be seated. Don't worry, coming up later, we'll do the electric slide. Boogie, woogie, woogie.
1: Woo-woo stuff.
0: Some woo-woo stuff. Yeah, all right. Well, best of luck to the happy couple on what is rumored to be an upcoming wedding.
1: Yeah.

0: just turn me on.
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Let's fix that. Just say, play 106.1 BLI.

still got to go see her live in concert. That was Olivia Dean with Man I Need on Long Island's number one for all the hits, 106.1 BLI. And speaking of concerts, if you've never seen him live, oh my God, you're missing out. It's the weekend required for me. It's 106.1 BLI.

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26: For Shoreham, Seaford, and the rest of the island, after a rainy Sunday, got some sunshine today with a high near 71. Clear skies tonight with a low of 55. Tomorrow, sun and cloud mixed with a high of 70 and a chance of rain at night with a low near 63. 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

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Right now, it's Olivia Rodrigo on BLI. New York City.

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23: Long Island weather.
24: For Farmingville, Westbury, and the rest of the island, sunny today with a high near 71. Clear skies tonight with a low of 55. Sunny cloud mix tomorrow with a high near 70. And a chance of rain at night with a low near 63. 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Right now it is 65 with Ariana Grande on Long Island's number one for all the hits, 106.1 BLI.

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I could listen to her sing all day long. Olivia Dean, Man I Need, on Long Island's number one for all the hits. 106.1 BLI. Happy Monday. Happy Columbus Day. Happy Indigenous Peoples Day. G-Man TJ Smooth holding it down for Ali with the weekend.

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22: For Brentwood, Freeport, and the rest of the island, a very sunny Monday with a high reaching near 71. Tonight, clear skies with a low of 55. Tomorrow, sun and cloud mix with a high near 70. And a chance of rain at night with the low near 63. 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
17: City and the rest of the island. Sunny today with a high near 71. Clear skies tonight with a low of 55. Tomorrow, sun and cloud mix with a high near 70 and a chance of rain at night with a low near 63. 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

Living that lush life, baby. Zara Larson on Long Island's number one for all the hits, 106.1 BLI. It's your man TJ Smooth, and that is my time. Thank you, as always, for allowing me to hang out with you, and we'll do it again real soon, I promise. Right now, it's Justin Bieber with Daisies. It's 106.1 BLI. Peace!

Gonad's cat. So today, probably not the best day to do your pumpkin picking or apple picking, but that doesn't stop you from going to the store and buying yourself a caramel apple or a jelly apple. You can still feel and taste the fall, most importantly. I can't move.

0: 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What's up, guys? It's Kat, and we want to hook you up to go VIP style to AJ McLean's show at the Paramount on October 25th. And it's not just a meet and greet. 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
5: All right, we are taking a look at St. James, Wading River, rest of the island for the BLA Island-Wide Weather Desk. So as we said, today not the best day for all your outdoor fall activities, but cozy up on the couch maybe, make a little fall dish, watch some football. That is on Monday, right? Listen, I'm a ghost sports type of gal. Tomorrow, the sun is going to be coming down, high 68. Right now, we're at about 71. I'm the Guidelines number one for all the hits, all sponsored by Evolution General Contracting.

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1: Aw, look at Travis Kelce. He's got a soft spot built in there on top of tackling 300-pound men as his day job. But he said on his brother's podcast, the best part about his 37th birthday was going out to dinner with Taylor Swift. Very sweet. It's patient zero on BLI.

106.9 if you live in Evans. Number one for all the hits. What's going on? It's Kat. So October, yes, it means fall and all the spooky, scary things. But it also means Breast Cancer Awareness Month. Now, this is very, very important for all the women, especially on Long Island. It affects so many people. We all know someone affected by breast cancer, and that is why we want to see you at Making Strides Against Breast Cancer, the walk Sunday, October 18th at Jones Beach. Come check out our pink party pit, sign the truck. We're all going to be there. 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

Backstreet Boys, they just announced a North American tour, but don't get too excited. It's not all over. It is another residency, though, in Canada, which is making all of us Backstreet Boy fans and millennials extremely excited. But there is a Backstreet Boy coming to Long Island, October 25th. You don't even need to fly to see him. We have your VIP exclusive meet and greet up now, WBLI.com/cat. I've had this date on my calendar since January.

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0: the BLI 4 o'clock fan fave countdown, where Long Island raves about their faves. Let's get the countdown started.
1: What's going on? It's Kat. Hopefully you're enjoying your day off today. So if you are planning to see Harry Styles in Madison Square Garden and you're pregnant, he has an entire section just for you of mocktails right outside section 112. Harry themed, of course. Leave it to him to think about everyone.
0: Number five.
1: Clearly, you're not going to be living that lush life. Not until you give birth, that is. So until then, a Harry Styles mocktail it is. Here's some Sarah Larson.

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We are not in LA today, but I have to say, I would not want to be in LA for any price because fall in New York is quite literally a magical experience. I actually dream

0: about fall on Long Island all year long. So I think the other half of what Adele was trying to say here is the baddest biddies, they ain't in LA. They are exploring the pumpkins and the autumn here in New York on Long Island.
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0: 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It's Kat. It is that time to kick off the top spot on the countdown. Let me say, Swifties, you guys are not relenting on this
1: 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Number one.
0: Coming in at the top, Taylor Swift's new one. It's called Patient Zero on BLI.

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I don't think any of us saw this coming. Zara Larsson sharing that she would love to be a female president one day. 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
1: A lot of these on the ground right now, well, kind of, more like leaves. It's Ariana Grande now. This is her new song. It's called Petal, now on BLI.

Bye, bye, bye. Boring LIE commutes. It's St. James' own Cat on 106.1 BLI, Long Island's number one for all the hits.

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Well, the Psych and Ali Morning Show, they have you covered. Tomorrow morning, they're going to be giving away a Halloween haunted house in Greenlawn. Four-pack of passes going down 6:30 a.m., so don't sleep in tomorrow.

Patchogue, rest of the island, from the BLI island-wide weather. Does going to be a gorgeous day tomorrow, seeing those temps drop just a little bit. Mix of sun and cloud, high 68 tomorrow. Seeing some scattered showers throughout the rest of the afternoon, but it should be clearing up from this point forward. Right now at about 70 on the Island's number one for all the hits, all sponsored by Evolution General Contracting.

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1: Can confirm, I'm kind of a little bit jealous of anyone taking a train to Boston right now. I saw videos on Instagram about what Salem, Massachusetts looks like right now. Ugh, it is just like Halloween dream, hocus pocus everything. And maybe if I could teleport myself, I'd go there for like a day, then come right back.

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1: What's going on? It's Kat. So we love Sienna Spiro for her voice, but also for the fact that she's incorporating a Charles Dickens novel into her new song. We have for you right now. The song is called Great Expectations. I didn't pay too much attention in English lit, but hopefully this song will give you the theme of the book.

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everyone. Viola Hadid at the Instagram one for all the hits. What's going on? It's Kat. So as you may or may not know, my baby is due pretty much any day now via surrogate. And I already have her Halloween costume made. She's due on November 11th, but I'm such a Halloween lover that I can't have her possibly be here on Halloween with no outfit. So we are covered. It's in our hospital bag. It is not Dracula, though.

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1: What's going on? It's Kat. So a lot of people were saying Showgirl wasn't as deep and emotional as Tortured Poets Society, but then Taylor whips this one out and it's like, okay, you know what? Now the haters, they got nothing to say. This is her new song. It's called Patient Zero, now on BLI.

They say the holy water's watered down, and this town's lost its faith. Our colors will fade eventually, so if our time is running out, day after day, we'll make the mundane a masterpiece. Oh my, my, oh my, my love, I take one look at you, you're taking me out.

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Going to be giving away those tickets, 7:20 tomorrow morning. I could

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30: We are taking a look at Smithtown, Coram, rest of the island for the BLI Island-wide Weather Desk. It is going to be a beautiful day tomorrow. Mix of sun and clouds, but a gorgeous temperature. Seeing those temps drop a little bit from today to 68 degrees right now. A little cloudy, overcast. Those on and off showers throughout the day should be tapering off by now. We're at about 70 on the Guidelines number one. 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

Bye. Boring LIE commutes. It's St. James' own Cat on 106.1 BLI, Long Island's number one for all the hits.

106.1, VLA in the Evans, number one for all the hits. What's going on? It's Kat. Actually, I have a new one by Rosé coming up for you in about five-ish minutes, give or take one or two, because I'm really not that good at math, but stick around for like 5 minutes. I'll have it coming up for you. It's called New Trick.

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1: 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I'm checking out for the night. Enjoy the rest of your day off, and I will be back with you tomorrow. Rosé on Villa.

0: 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Tell me you got something to give. More hits coming up.
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101 VLI, Long Island's number one for all the hits. It's Danielle. Happy Monday. I am so stoked to be hanging out with you. We are going to have so much fun. Let's start it off with Olivia Rodrigo.

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106.1 BLI, Long Island's number one for all the hits. It's Danielle. I think I'm going to go get a new ear piercing this week. And I'm not saying that I was influenced by Malcolm Todd's song Earrings, but I'm not saying that either.

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106.1 BLI, Long Island's number one for all the hits. 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BLI and Sunrise Toyota are proud to support the American Cancer Society's Making Strides Against Breast Cancer Walk, Sunday, October 18th at Jones Beach. 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This is so important to me. I am so excited to walk.